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3: 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His coldness sends a shiver up your spine. Your heart aches. Your ears burn. You yearn for Elizabeth and Mr. Darcy to profess their undying love for one another. 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Performance is so good, you'll give love a second chance. Audible. Stories that speak to you.
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8: 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Harris Dickinson and Marissa Abella are reading it to you on Audible. Her barbs sting you. His coldness sends a shiver up your spine. Your heart aches. Your ears burn. You yearn for Elizabeth and Mr. Darcy to profess their undying love for one another. You can't bear it any longer. Well, maybe a chapter longer. Performance is so good, you'll give love a second chance. Audible. Stories that speak to you.
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0: 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Sometimes it's right down the street. You just didn't know about it. That's where we come in. The Rivers Community Calendar. 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

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What does that mean? We play the 80s. '90s. And 2000s. 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
10: Yeah, it is National Black Cat Day. We got a smart question about black cats, if you would like to get up there and maybe answer that question as we start our week. And, wow, we're getting close to the end of August. Oh, boy. It is August 17th. I turned 65 yesterday. Happy birthday to me. Had a great day downtown Chicago with Tori and my wife and my son and Grampy. Sunny and less humid today. High 81. Thanks to everyone who wished me a happy birthday. I appreciate it. In sports, Cubs and Sox collide tonight. A Bears injury concern. Baseball loses Tommy John. Scheffler wins by 8 and Logano takes Richmond. In the news, Illinois rolls out some help for flooded homeowners. Big changes at Northwestern. Trump wants military exercises with South Korea scaled back. And a Republican senator calls his vaccine order stupid. Nice words. From Hollywood, a shocking Hollywood death. Spider-Man joins the $2 billion club. Netflix fires back at Tyra Banks. And Weezer lets fans hear the new album early. Hollywood happenings at 8:50. It is just an

0: Another manic Monday, another manic week of rioting, meaning we're giving away a three-day pass to Riot Fest, the weekend of September 18th through the 20th for 3 days at Douglas Park in Chicago. 3 days of awesomeness, three keywords all week long at 8 a.m. with me, noon with Gordon, and 5 p.m. with Joey. Give you the best chance to go for absolutely nothing. Free. Just text those back to the River text line and wait for that phone call. Coming up, back to school season is here, as you all know, and kids everywhere are asking the same question. Why do I even have to go to school? Because I said so? No, that's not it. We got the simple explanation and a little preview of the wonderful world waiting for them afterward. But now, it's time for you to get going. Get up, get ready, cup of joe, a little snack for breakfast, and then we've got your certified alternative classics next.
1: Wake up!
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0: We're on the air, man.
1: Wake up to
0: music. I am so tired.
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0: But Third Eye Blind's going to help pick me up. You too.
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0: Go back to school. The back to school season is here, and kids everywhere are asking the same question. Why do I even have to go back to school? Oh, yeah. Because I said so? How's that for an answer? It's not the one we got. We'll give you a little more information about that after we give you your forecast, which is quite delicious after all the rain we've gotten. It's ridiculous. Sunny and less humid today, 81. And I'm going to tell you right now, the week's looking pretty good.
1: Ah, yes, it's the back-to-school season. And one question we've been getting a lot from young kids lately is, why do I have to go to school?
0: Cause.
1: Well, kids, that's a great question. And the answer is actually pretty simple. You have to go to school because eventually you'll need a job. And school is where you'll spend your entire childhood preparing for that exciting moment when you can get up at the butt crack of dawn to sit in traffic and then cry at a desk for 8 hours before doing it all again the next day. Now, eventually you'll get paid for all this hard work, which sounds fantastic, until you discover that you'll be giving most of it away to the government, your landlord, the electric company, and some random streaming service you forgot you subscribe to. But that's okay, because you'll still have enough money left over to buy the occasional fast food combo meal. Then, sometime around your 40s, you'll start making exciting adult purchases, like a new water heater and a $900 repair to a car that was working perfectly fine the day before.
2: What?
1: But the best part is that after spending the majority of your childhood being told school prepares you for the future, you'll eventually realize nobody actually remembers what they learned in the classroom anyway. So when you ask, why do I have to go to school? The answer is, so you can spend 12 years learning things you'll eventually need to Google. And you'll think to yourself, you know what? This is exactly what they were preparing me for. Happy learning, and
0: happy
1: welcome
0: learning.
1: Back to school.
0: Oh, it's, you know what? It's about being, it's recess. I mean, in gym. That's what it's all about, back to school. Sox come in hot for the crosstown. The Cubs don't, and the Bears lose a running back at practice. We got your sports next. Also, we'll check your headlines.
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1: McKay in the morning, giving you something to stare at while you sit in your car wondering

Tonight is the night, the Crosstown Classic. I'm going to be watching it at Hooters, be hosting some trivia as well, where you can win some Hooters gift cards. You get to see the famous Hooters girls, which is always was worth stopping in for. Plus, one of you is going to win the jersey of your choice from your favorite professional baseball player. Hopefully, it'll be one of the teams that are playing tonight. That's my guess. That would be best, wouldn't it? Yeah, so come on out tonight. Hooters in Aurora, going to be there from 6 to 8. And the Crosstown Classic and fun everywhere.

McKay in the Morning, where thought-provoking just means we're awake. 95.9 The River, Chicagoland's classic alternative, man.

So you can be cute, funny, charming, but apparently your credit card statement may still get you dumped. A new survey reveals the financial habits that are killing your romance. Always here to help on a Monday morning, a case of the Monday, sorry. We have your forecast for today. It's going to be less humid, sunny, 81. We got a woman that is facing DUI charges after a crash in DeKalb County early Saturday. Police say a Chevy Malibu

0: credit card debt. And 41% say money fights strain relationships. Yeah, no kidding. So forget checking their zodiac sign. Check their credit score. Because that's what it's all about. Sports? Well, the Sox are hot. Cubs, not so much. Sox rolling into the crosstown tonight after sweeping the Tigers with a 7-5 win yesterday. Mutataka Murakami broke a tie with 2-run homer in the seventh. Sox have won 4 of 5. The Cubs, meanwhile, lost 11-4 to St. Louis and have dropped 3 of 4. Cubs and Sox tonight at Wrigley. The Bears running back Kyle Manungai left practice yesterday with an apparent knee injury. The Bears are at Cincinnati Saturday for preseason game number 2. They did quite well in that game. Number 1. Look good. Scottie Scheffler won the FedEx St. Jude by 8 shots, finishing 17 under for his 21st PGA Tour victory. He goes silent for about a minute and a half and then comes back and kicks butt. But winning by 8 strokes. That's crazy. Coming up, the birth of the chocolate bar, a veggie burger history, and a surprise coffee taste. Yep. Daily Dose, 5 random facts. After a few certified alternative classics, namely Red Hot Chili Peppers and New Order, next.
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Chocolate before candy bars and a star with an overrated reputation. Your daily dose of five random facts coming up next. 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It's followed by Metallica tribute band The Four Horsemen. 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Less humid today, I should say, and a high of 81 with lots of sunshine.

5 random facts. 77% of people preferred instant coffee over drip in a blind taste test. It was conducted by the food lab at Drexel University in Pennsylvania. And to be fair, they used fancy instant coffee like Illy Intensive Bold Roast, not the 16-year-old Maxwell House from Grandma's Cupboard. There have been 12 presidents who were fluent in Latin. That makes it the most common second language for presidents. Well, Greek is the next most popular with 8 presidents, but it's not as prevalent now. The last president to be fluent in another language was FDR, who was fluent in French and German. Random fact 3, the first chocolate bar was made in 1847. But up to that point, chocolate was just a drink. Oh, thank you so much, 1847. Polaris, the North Star, isn't the brightest star in the sky. You may have thought it was. It's not. It's the 49th brightest. What's number one? I have no idea. That's coming on another fact someday. Veggie burgers were invented at roughly the same time as hamburgers. They both showed up in cookbooks from the late 1800s. And we thought it was new in our time. 1800s. I can only imagine what that veggie burger tasted like. Coming up, do your kids run your house? Of course they do. At some point, parents stopped raising children, apparently became their employees. One dad has perfectly figured out the modern family chain of command, and we're about to share it with you. But we got to get some of your certified alternative classics in. We got

0: Nirvana, In Excess coming up. You stay right where you are. Happy Monday morning. Is it, though?
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0: That's not
1: 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Going to have sunshine today. It's going to be less humid, and the temp's going to be around 81. It is the perfect day to get out there and enjoy what we haven't seen in a while, the sun. Yay. Had a little bit of it yesterday, but the humidity was ridiculous. All right, let's go to the dude who's complaining about his kids. I think he's right.
2: Parents don't raise children anymore. They work for them. Your 13-year-old is basically a Saudi prince with an iPhone. Mom is the chauffeur. Dad is IT,
1: yep.
2: Grandma handles catering, and this little dictator sitting in the back of a $70,000 SUV is screaming, why is the Wi-Fi so slow? Because we're driving through the desert, Tyler. I'm sorry the United States hasn't built a dedicated 5G tower so you can watch some stupid 19-year-old open Pokemon cards in 4K. We created tiny CEOs. They don't have jobs. They don't pay taxes. They don't know how the dishwasher works. But somehow, every adult in the house reports to them. And the worst part,
1: yeah.
2: Tomorrow morning, we're still driving them to McDonald's.
1: Yep, we are. Can we? I need a G. I want a Happy Meal. It's the way it is. You TikTokers out there, make my job easy. Kids, I do everything for my son. He said, I know how to do laundry. I just know you'll do it. I said, yeah, you're probably right. My fault. Illinois offers homeowners some help after flooding and mental health concerns aboard a Navy carrier. That's next in our news. Cubs and Sox tonight. I'm going to be at Hooters from 6 to 8 hosting the Crosstown Classic, by the way. Ah, yeah, Hooters gift cards and a lot of other stuff. 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And Scheffler wins in golf by 8. And Muse is getting ready to entertain you on your ride to work.
3: 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You just didn't know about it. 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The River's Community Calendar. What to do, where to go, what's happening near you. 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Tap into what's happening.
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0: WERV, Aurora, Naperville. 95.9, The River. Chicagoland's classic alternative. McKay in the morning. Somehow less bitter than your first cup of coffee.
1: I

Another week of your chance to win 3-day passes to Riot Fest. 1 hour from now, we'll have your first keyword of three. Okay, you want to go? You listening? Set a timer. See ya. Violent Femmes. Kiss.

0: 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Again, 40% of cat owners believe this about black cats. What is it? Got a chance to throw up your answer right now as I checked your weather. It's going to be sunny today, less humid, high of 81. Well, here's something that is kind of cool all in all. Illinois is creating a flood rebate program for eligible homeowners. Governor Pritzker signed legislation allowing one-time rebates covering up to half of qualifying flood expenses with a maximum of $1,000. Now, the move follows FEMA's denial of assistance after last year's severe flooding. U.S. Central Command is acknowledging mental health challenges aboard the USS Abraham Lincoln during its record deployment supporting the war with Iran. Admiral Brad Cooper says the carrier has reported fewer mental health cases than the Navy's other active carriers, despite a reported attempt by a sailor to go overboard. Yeah, someone did go overboard. It took him an hour to find him. What's going on? That's the truth. And celebrating National Black Cat Day, 40% of cat owners believe this about black cats. Asked you what it was on Facebook. Jason said they're the quietest cats. Sig said they're smart. And Kim and Donette said they bring good luck. Actually, 40% of cat owners believe crossing paths with one black cat brings... You got it right. Good luck. Yeah. There you go. How about that? It is good luck. Good for you. You two ladies, you got it right. Yay. Good way to start your Monday. White Sox completed a sweep of Detroit, winning 7-5 yesterday. They've won 4 out of 5, and they're going to take on the Cubs tonight. And don't forget that I am going to be hosting a Crosstown Classic event at Hooters in Aurora from 6 to 8 with Hooters gift cards up for grabs. Get the jersey of your choice of your favorite professional baseball player. Going to have a lot of fun. 6 to 8, Hooters. Aurora. Baseball legend Tommy John has died at 83. The four-time All-Star won 288 games, but became forever linked to the groundbreaking elbow surgery that now bears his name. So you'll hear the Tommy John surgery for the rest of your lives. The Bears are watching running back Kyle Manungai, who left yesterday's practice with an apparent knee injury. They're at Cincinnati Saturday. It was a great first outing. And Scottie Scheffler won the FedEx St. Jude by 8 strokes. At 17 under. If you think about it, that is crazy. 8 strokes. No one even within 2. Because they won by 8. Yeah, I know, it makes sense. A chocolate game changer. The truth about the North Star and burgers without the beef. We got you 5 random facts. Where's the beef? There isn't any. Next.
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our last trivia night. 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Going to be at the 3rd Street Station in downtown Geneva. 350 bottles of Bud. Trivia starts at 7 o'clock. I got 2 Cubs tickets on the Budweiser patio September 11th against the Pirates with food and drinks included. So right at the Geneva train station, 3rd Street Station, as Budweiser celebrates 150 years. Hope to see you Friday night.

There was a time you turned it up just to survive. Now you can turn it up to start your day with McKay in the Morning. Woo-hoo! On 95.9 The River. Oh, yeah. Chicagoland's classic alternative.

trying to come with me because you look so fine that I really want to make you mine. I say you look so fine that I really want to make you mine. 4, 5, 6, come on and get your kicks. Now you don't need

0: 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Today, quite comfortable, sunny, less humid, and a high of 81. Excellent.
1: You did.

5 random facts. Veggie burgers, they were invented at roughly the same time as hamburgers. Bet you didn't know that. Yeah, they were. They both showed up in cookbooks from the late 1800s. Stick with food. The first chocolate bar was made in 1847. First chocolate bar, 1847. Up to that point, chocolate was just a drink. Could I get some chocolate milk, please? Polaris, the North Star, brightest star in the sky? Nope. It is the 49th brightest. There have been 12 presidents who were fluent in Latin. That makes it the most common second language for presidents. Greek is the next most popular with 8 presidents, but it's not as prevalent now as it was. The last president to be fluent in another language was FDR, who was fluent in both French and German. And finally, 77% of people...

0: preferred instant coffee over drip in a blind taste test. Instant coffee. My parents used to drink Taster's Choice. It was conducted by the food lab at Drexel University in Philadelphia. To be fair, though, they used fancy instant coffee, an Intenso Bold Roast. It wasn't Maxwell House. Good to the last drop. Yeah. So there's your five random facts for today. Instant coffee. Maybe I'll give it a second chance. I bet it's a lot cheaper. All right, Illinoisans, it's on our Facebook page. What is your favorite soda? Instacart crunched the numbers state by state. I can't believe how poorly Coke did. And wait until you hear which soda dominated more states than anything else. Get your answer up on our Facebook page. 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I don't get enough of them in the morning. What, are you bored? Don't answer that question. I almost said shut up. Sorry. Coming back with Weezer and Pet Shop Boys. And remember, our text line is powered by Cruise Investments and Wealth Management.
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0: think you would think if we ranked America's favorite sodas by state, Coke would just run away with it, right? No, not even close. Wait until you hear what beat it. And then we'll tell you what your favorite soda apparently says about you. You. And you can answer our post on our Facebook page while you... Well, I'm telling you a little bit about the forecast brought to you by Cruz Investments and Wealth Management. 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I'm sorry, my lips aren't working. RayCruz.com, that's Ray with an E and Cruz with a Z, RayCruz.com. Yeah, you know it's good when you start laughing at yourself because you can't read. Sunny and less humid today, a high of 81. So let's find out what it's really all about in this survey, Illinoisans. Your favorite soda. Well, Instacart looked at soda purchases state by state, and Dr. Pepper absolutely dominated, number one in 17 states, but not here in Illinois. And here's the crazy part. Classic Coca-Cola was number one only in 3 states. Now, here in Illinois... Though we apparently like our Coke without the calories, Diet Coke is number one in Illinois. So now that we know what you're drinking, what does your favorite soda say about you? Coke? I don't put a lot of thought into my favorite soda. What does Mountain Dew say about you? You're high. Fanta? You like your soda like your president. Orange? Okay. Sierra Mist? I'm currently in a place that doesn't serve Sprite. If you're drinking Sierra Mist. Diet Coke, I don't understand why I'm still fat. If you're drinking ginger ale, you're white. If you're drinking Squirt, you have a little bit of a kinky side going on there. Fresca, I fought in Gettysburg. That's if you're drinking Fresca. And Coke Zero, I convince myself soda can be healthy. And Pepsi, you don't exist. Those are the things your favorite soda says about you, according to I don't know what. Northwestern makes changes to its African studies program, and a Republican senator unloads on Trump's vaccine order. That is next in our news. Sox bring a 4 out of 5 run to Wrigley. The Bears have an injury to watch. And Logano wins at Richmond. Yes, races. Got the offspring. Puddle of mud. Things are a little blurry, but it is a Monday.
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0: Hey, it's Scott McKay for Game Day Men's Health in Naperville. 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

ERV, Aurora, Naperville. 95.9, The River. 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McKay in the morning. The least weird thing happening in your bathroom right now.

3 days of Riot Fest. You ready to win? 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The first keyword is rock, R-O-C-K. You'll be rocking at Douglas Park, September 18th through the 20th. Alanis Morissette and 21 Pilots and Tool and All American Rejects. 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R-O-C-K is your first. 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

Before you hit 20% because somebody's staring you down, a new list says there are 10 people you can stop tipping guilt-free. I am going to save you money after our news. First, your forecast today, it'll be less humid, sunny, high of 81. Northwestern is making some serious changes to its African Studies program. The university says it's moving away from its status as a university-wide research institute, but denies the program is closing. Staff had reportedly been told to

0: teachers, accountants, and lawyers. Even teachers make the list. So when the screen asks for 25%, sometimes no tip is actually the correct answer, Alex. Yeah. No tip for them? Is that correct? Thank you very much. I feel so much better. I just saved money. White Sox completed a sweep of Detroit, winning 7-5 yesterday behind Munetaka Murakami's go-ahead two-run homer. They won 4-5, visit the Cubs tonight. Cubs lost 11-4 to the Cardinals. Ouch, I looked up and it was 9-2. They've dropped 3-4. Bears running back Kyle Manungai left practice with an apparent knee injury. Chicago visits Cincy on Saturday. Joey Logano won at Richmond, holding off Chase Briscoe for career cup victory number 39. And Scotty Scheffler cruised to the FedEx St. Jude title, won by 8 shots. Ouch. It's embarrassing for everybody else in the field, isn't it? Scotty Scheffler, the king again. And that's a look at sports. Coming up next, we have some comedy on your Monday, because I know you got a case of the Mondays. We'll pep you up a little bit with R.E.M., and we'll drop one from the Orchestral Maneuvers in the Dark. We're going back to the 80s and Pretty in Pink next.
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Awesome. Thank you.

0: Canadians on the way.
1: Hey guys.
0: What's up, G? What?
1: Want to go to Tchotchke's? Get some coffee?
0: I'm on the air. It's a little early.
1: I got to get out of here. I think I'm going to lose it.
0: I know.
2: Uh-oh. Sounds like somebody's got a case of the Mondays.
0: God. Sometimes Mondays are a crutch, aren't they? Hey, the keyword is rock if you want to go to Riot Fest for 3 days. Text the keyword rock, R-O-C-K, to 630-585-7529. That should pick you up a little bit. Got some comedians, Ainsley Bailey, on our unusual...

0: Afflictions and Brian Reagan on Spelling in School. First, your forecast. Less humid, sunny, 80. And let's start with the sign of a great comedian. They can make fun of themselves no matter what the situation. Here is Ainsley Bailey on hers from her appearance on The Tonight Show August 11th of this year.
1: I am aware that my voice sounds like the audio equivalent of shaky cam. I have these tremors due to a trio of rare, like, Grey's Anatomy level chronic illnesses. I take 16 different medications on a daily basis. But don't feel bad for me or anything, you know, like, I'm probably just like faking it for attention. It's true. I am very fragile, like, genetically. I was born without tooth enamel. Yeah, did you even know that could happen?
2: No.
1: In nature, I had to get so much metal put on my baby teeth that at a certain point, I was just a toddler with a grill.
0: Oh, my God. And
1: I also have a severe allergy to bananas. Just like the gentlest of foods. It's kind of hard to have an ego when you could be taken out by pudding. What's really messed up, though, is one of the health benefits of eating bananas is that they strengthen tooth enamel.
0: Wow. All right. School is back on for most. Here's comedian Brian Regan on his early school days.
3: I remember my teacher asked me, Brian, what's the I before E rule? I before E, always. So she explains it. No, Brian, it's I before E, except after C. And when sounding like A is a neighbor in way. And on weekends and holidays and all throughout May, and you'll always be wrong no matter what you say. Brian, how do you make a word a plural? You put an S at the end of it. When? On weekends and holidays. So she asks this kid who knew everything, Irwin, what is he plural for ox? Oxen. The farmer used his oxen. Brian, what? Brian, what's the plural for box? Boxing. I bought 2 boxing of donuts. Let's try another one. Irwin, what is the plural for goose? Geese. I saw a flock of geese. Brian, what's the plural for moose? Moosin'. I saw a flock of moosin'. Brian, you're an imbecile. Imbecilin'. Are you speaking German, Brian? German. Germaine. Jackson.
0: Oh my
3: Jackson
0: God.
3: 5. Tito. Brian, what the hell are you talking about? I don't know, really.
0: Oh, my God. He is really insane. I got to see him. He's one of that's on my list I haven't made to yet. There's your comedy for today. A shocking Hollywood death loses a star, just 36, and Spider-Man hits some very rare air right after Nine Inch Nails and a couple other certified alternative classics next.
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0: I know what you're thinking. 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I'll be able to find a better job. Right? 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

0: Toronto and Du Bois, 95.9 The River. Stay tuned. I'm going to give you the keyword in case you missed it for 3-day Riot Fest passes right after our Hollywood happenings. Netflix says Tyra Banks doesn't have a case, and Weezer gives fans an early listen. Weezer! 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Sunshine, a little less humid today and a high of 81. To Hollywood we go. Actress Hayden Panettiere has died at the age of 36. Her representatives confirmed her death yesterday. No cause was given. Panettiere was best known for Heroes, Nashville, and Scream franchise. In May, Hayden released a memoir called This Is Me, A Reckoning, where she talked about her personal struggles, including depression, addiction, domestic abuse, and the death of her brother in 2023. Spider-Man Brand New Day has topped $2 billion worldwide in 3 weeks. The Tom Holland movie has made $785 million domestically and more than $1.2 billion overseas, becoming only the 8th movie ever to reach $2 billion. Netflix wants Tyra Banks' defamation lawsuit tossed. The streamer says Banks signed a release, giving filmmakers broad editing rights for the America's Next Top Model documentary, and argues her complaints amount to wanting a different edit. A hearing is requested for October 30th. World of Real says the sequel to The Simpsons Movie will be titled The New Simpsons Movie. Brilliant. And will be released September 3rd of 2027. The original Simpsons Movie made $536 million back in 2007. We'll see what it does in 2027, 20 years later. And Weezer is giving fans an early listen to its new album. Listening parties are happening at record stores August 17th. And August 19th, ahead of the album's August 21st release. So find your local record store. You know where they are. That would be awesome. And speaking of which, we have Weezer and Beverly Hills coming up next. And your keyword is rock. R-O-C-K. Riot Fest. September 18th through the 20th. Text it to the River text line, 630-585-7529. 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

Hopefully you're going to join me at Hooters for the Crosstown Classic tonight. I'll be hosting some trivia, giving you Hooters gift cards to win, the famous Hooters girls, the wings, come out and celebrate. I mean, it's going to be a good time. There is one person that's going to walk away with the professional baseball jersey of your choice, of your favorite star. So Hooters, 6 to 8. I'll be there tonight. I took a

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Allegedly. 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

0: 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You look down and see where you're going. No, I have Sublime and the B-52's coming up.
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pretty good to see No Doubt back together. They did an 18-show run at the Sphere in Vegas this past spring, May 6th through the June 13th. It was their first extended run of shows together in nearly 14 years. Are we going to see Gwen and No Doubt? Yeah. Well, they liked being No Doubt again. Maybe they'll do it again.

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Have you ever gone to a Savannah Banana baseball game? Well, there was one in Denver on Saturday night, and Kristen Bell was a surprise guest. She walked down the aisle singing, danced onto the field, and sang part of I'd Had the Time of My Life from Dirty Dancing with Broadway star Derek Guetta.

0: does the lead too. Here comes the lead. Oh, yeah, the Savannah Bananas. And she also sang part of her, for the first time in forever, the song from Frozen. That would have been pretty cool to be at that game, huh? Yeah, well, stay tuned. We're going to keep you entertained. Third Eye Blind is coming up next.
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17: 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'90s. And 2000s. Yeah, you get the idea. Chicagoland's classic alternative is 95.9 The River. I wish

I'm not really sure how far I'm going to go. I just know that I'm going home. That's not that far, about 8.6 miles to my house. I will see you tomorrow. Don't forget the keyword is rock for Riot Fest. 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That's if it still works in the 9 o'clock hour. That was our 8 o'clock hour keyword. I don't know if it's still working. I'm just in case. Gordon will have your second keyword at noon during the 90s at noon. 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

Just over here watching the Rob Thomas video. Have you seen this thing? Rob Thomas, Matchbox 20. Rob Thomas is Matchbox 20. But the band Matchbox 20 was playing down in Springfield over the weekend, and they had band-on-band violence. Inadvertent, but dude, I'll tell you next.

White Stripes historically, just not getting along. There was two of them, so either do you don't. Matchbox 20, see me.

Seemingly over the years doing fine, except this weekend, although I don't think any ill intent. Rob Thomas is swinging the mic stand around and clobbered the guitar player. They're in Springfield. They're playing down in Springfield. Just smashed this dude in the head. That's how I started my day. That's how he ended his day, though. Jeez, it's Gordon. Thanks for having us on streaming wherever you need us. All the streaming apps. Just search 95.9 The River.

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song too heavy, too outside the Blur sound. They didn't even think the label would let them put it on the record, so they didn't bother naming it. Song two. And if I know the River Chicago, that's Classic Alternative. Our flip-flops and floaties about to announce on Wednesday. This destination, this trip is going to be awesome. And it's going to sell out. You could be one of the first to have access to it tomorrow before everybody else. I'll tell you how next.

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1: Mother Nature can cool it with the storms and stuff for now, but
0: you know what I mean? Like, by the time March comes around, we're going to be so agitated with just everything because we'll have made it through the bulk of winter. It won't be spring yet, though. Just in that annoying, weird, what are we doing phase. This is like the why do we live here phase. That's in March. And that's when we're going. On Flip Flops and Floaties 2027, escaping our all-inclusive trip, getting announced on Wednesday. Scott and McKay in the morning. Going to have all the details Wednesday morning, but you can be the first to have access to it before it sells out. 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We'll send it to you tomorrow, so you'll have a first crack to start looking at this thing. 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

Hey, hi to Sloan, who stopped by an Elgin on Saturday. We were broadcasting live from the meat truck outside the Menards. That was cool. It was a fun time. It was kind of got kind of wild in terms of meat truck in a parking lot parties. Like, it was pretty good, dude. Sloan said she was asking, I guess, that she can get us in her car in most spots, but she can't get us in her house anymore. Yeah, it's the duct tape. Like, there's our crews are working very, very hard to get us whole. But as I told her, just say, hey, Alexa, play 95.9 The River. 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

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If you are somebody that brushes their teeth, like a lot, which is weird. This is a good bad habit, right? If you're somebody that just brushes incessantly, I used to work with a guy like this who brushed teeth multiple times, even during the workday. There's a reason Kelly Ripa isn't on TV this week. I'll tell you why next.

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And I guess she shared it, so it's not a HIPAA violation, but... you could brush your teeth too aggressively. Just ask Kelly Ripa, who's not on TV this week, who had to have gum graft surgery. Had to have her gums rebuilt because she brushes too aggressively and it makes her gums recede. And then they got to, like, surgically put them back together. 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Just do okay like the rest of us.

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not a great return from the IL for Cabrera last night. Cubs getting smoked by the Cardinals just in time for the crosstown. A very important crosstown kicking off at Wrigley tonight, 7:05. The viewing party with 95.9 The River tonight at Hooters. John McKay, he'll be at Hooters. At TV for every person, plus the wings. 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

0: 3 days and more bands than you could possibly see in all 3 days, but I'd sure like to take a shot. You should, too. Riot Fest, of course, September 18th through the 20th. Douglas Park, 21 Pilots, Tool, Alanis Morissette, Social Distortion, Bad Religion, Rise Against going to be there, Sex Pistols. We don't have time for me to go through all of them. You should be there so you could just see it. The word is live, L-I-V-E. 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

Porno for Pyros, another Perry Farrell project that they did Lala. They had the reunion at Lala. I mean, it was a while ago, probably 10 years ago. He's not getting along with too many former band members at this point, so I don't think that's coming. He's got himself a nearly $1 million bill on his hand from the city of Chicago to put Grant Park back up. Not him, but he is the face of Lollapalooza. But yeah, they tore up. They got to put all new grass in. Alice in Chains, now Screaming Trees coming up for Rob, who's currently texting in all caps. I don't know for sure, but you know the tone of all caps.

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And that, kids, is where peaches come from. Presidents, 95 down the river. We're doing 90s at noon. Silly, yes. Grammy nominated, also yes. So justified silliness. Legit silliness. Got until 1 o'clock. Move fast. 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

New York Times covering the hard stuff. Throughout their list of the 10 most popular emojis that we're using. And I'll level with you. Number one is it makes sense why. I'll share next. Nirvana first.

New York Times put out their list of most used emojis, which, do we need to know this stuff? No, of course not. But we got to know a lot of stuff, so we might as well just talk about everything. You know what I mean? A loudly crying face emoji, the most used. Though it says this is from 2025. Apparently it took a while to do the tabulations. 2025, 2026 is all the same. It makes sense why it's the crying face.

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0: You didn't get the noon keyword in. Joey's got another one for you at 5 today, Riot Fest, where you can see Alanis Morissette, and then right after, ICP.
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destination. 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March 5th through the 12th. Save those dates. Wednesday, we'll have everything for you. McKay in the morning will have the first thing. 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

22nd, teaming up with Ivy Hall. 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

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Now you do what they told you. Now you do what they told you. Now you do what they told you.

Rage Against the Machine, Chicago One's Classic Alternative. Happy Monday. Welcome back. Fun, right? We'll make it fun. Life's what you make of it, and I believe everybody deserves a second chance if they've made a mistake, which, if you didn't text in for those Riot Fest keywords last week, that was a mistake. Whether you'd like to admit it or not, this week we're giving you another chance at life, another chance at those tickets. Three keywords a day for 3 days of Riot Fest. Let you know how and when you can win those tickets next, right after Imagine Dragons.

get out of jail free card this time around. You didn't get the tickets for Riot Fest weekend last week. That's okay. That's okay. I think everybody deserves a little forgiveness on this one, so we're going to give you a whole other week of chances. Three keywords every day this week for 3 days of Riot Fest. And that's keyword coming up just after 5 o'clock. That's the final keyword of the day. But in case you wanted to take another crack at the keyword from noon, I guess I could give that to you. Just don't tell anybody I did. It's Joey. Text us at 630-585-7529. That keyword is live. L-I-V-E, live. As in, you'll see all your favorite performers live and in person. Good luck in excess. Don't.

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We are nearing the end of festival season, and I would be remiss if you didn't get to knock off one more concert before the summer comes to a close. And I've got one that everybody is welcome to because it's free every single week. 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The Village of Addison's Rock and Wheels Summer Concert every Thursday in the Village of Addison. 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

Frankie goes to Hollywood. Doesn't Frankie say relax? I can't relax. Not knowing that you haven't joined the text club yet. 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

0: 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The Rivers Community Calendar. 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
6: 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What does that mean? We played the 80s. Human, 90s.

I think this is as close as we're going to get to Willy Wonka's Chocolate Factory, and I'm so okay with this. Joey, they're opening up a new candy shop on the Mag Mile downtown Chicago. It's going to be here in 2027, so we've got some time, but it's going to be a candy hall of fame. Now the question remains, who's that belong to? Who are the heavy hitters? Who are the candies that belong in the Hall of Fame? Bar none, no argument, no doubt. Text it in, 630-585-7529. I know my answer, but I am curious about yours. What candy is the greatest? Erasure, 95.9 The River.

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Cranberry, Chicagoland's classic alternative. Yeah, the whole weekend to relax. Now is the time for you to step up. It's the moment of truth. You got 1 hour, a countdown. The time for you to get ready for the biggest moment of your life thus far. Got a chance to win passes to Riot Fest the entire weekend, all 3 days for free. It's Joey. I'll let you know how you can do that right after the killer.

This is what legends are made of. We are in the lead up. We're walking down the tunnel. It's almost game time. Yeah, less than an hour, just after 5 o'clock, your last keyword of the day for you to win some tickets for Riot Fest. All 3 days for free. Passes for Riot Fest, September 18th through the 20th. Tool, 21 Pilots, Alanis Morissette, All American Rejects, The Pixies, they're all going to be there. Why shouldn't you? Just after 5 o'clock, write that time down, set an alarm, or just stay listening till 5. That's going to be my best advice. Tears for Fears, 95.9 The River.

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2: Well, it doesn't feel like we're going swimming in the air. A little less humid today, but still a high of 81 degrees and low of 80 degrees right now. 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

Alanis Morissette, Chicagoland's classic alternative. You can see her and many, many others at Riot Fest this year, September 18th through the 20th in Douglas Park. 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We're giving away tickets to Devo and the B-52s at the Amphitheater September 17th. 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

No doubt, Chicagoland's classic alternative. It's Monday. Back to the work week, and what better way to kick it off than with a fight. A battle, you could say. The battle against ourselves. It's the Crosstown Classic, man. North side, south side, White Sox versus Cubs. Who's going to win? Both teams are actually doing pretty well this year, so it's going to be a barn burner, I guarantee you that. But there's one question burning through my head that I got to ask you, and it's coming up in a little bit. First, Violent Femmes.

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Linkin Park, Chicagoland's classic alternative. Today, we fight ourselves a battle. Chicago against Chicago. Brother versus brother. Sister versus sister. Families will be torn apart. Okay, that's a little dramatic, but it's the Crosstown Classic. White Sox and Cubs playing today. And I gotta ask you, who's gonna do it better? The White Sox fans or the Cubs fans? I will say, I might be biased, but I do think one thing the White Sox fans do better. Have fun. Win or lose. I mean, we've been conditioned to feel that way, but hey, we do it regardless. And we have better food. That's not a debate. 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

The Clash, Chicagoland's classic alternative. Up till now, it was all just peanuts to an elephant. Practice. The birth of your kids, your wedding day, that big job promotion, all nothing at all pales in comparison to what you're about to do right now. It's Joey. This is your chance, your final chance to win 3-day passes to Riot Fest. 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

Pearl Jam, Chicagoland's Classic Alternative. Let's get you these tickets. You've waited long enough. 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Good luck. 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
1: Look, if you had one shot or one opportunity to seize everything you ever wanted in one moment, would you capture it?

You can do anything you put your mind to, including winning the jersey of your favorite player. Yeah, the one you've been wanting to hang up in your wall this whole time. You can get it tonight. McKay's going to be hanging out at Hooters in Aurora watching the Crosstown Classic. You can head out there, get some delicious wings, some drinks, hang out with McKay, answer baseball trivia, get some other river prizes. Of course, we got some concert tickets for you. I believe you can go see Stained. And of course, the jersey, the coup de grace. I don't speak French. I think that's what it means. I don't even know if it's French. But you can win that, all that, and more. Tonight, 6 to 8, Hooters in Aurora. 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

alternative. We're getting what I believe is as close as we can get to Willy Wonka's Chocolate Factory in real life. It's coming to Chicago next year. They're going to be building a Candy Hall of Fame. Oh, yeah. It's Joey. I don't know if this is going to make people happy or upset. I feel like it's going to cause some arguments because if you don't put something in there that belongs in the Hall of Fame, mayhem is sure to follow. I personally got to put Reese's in there. It's just a universally loved candy. Chocolate and peanut butter, banger of a combination. But if you're a gummy candy person or you just candy peanut butter, you hate what I just said. Text in your answers, 630-585-7529. What candy belongs in the Hall of Fame? And also, one more chance at those tickets for Riot Fest. 3-day passes. Text in grunge to 630-585-7529. Keyword is grunge. G-R-U-N-G-E. Good luck. 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

Oasis, Chicagoland's classic alternative. We did just give out the last keyword of the day for you to win Riot Fest passes, but don't worry, don't fret. 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

Fall Out Boy, 95.9 The River. They just played Riot Fest a couple of years ago, and I gotta tell you, they did a bang up job, but they always do it at Riot Fest. It's always a good show. Now, if you want to go to this year's and see Tool, 21 Pilots, Alanis Morissette, and many, many others, well, you're in luck, and you're in the right place. We got keywords every day this week, three of them. 8 a.m. with McKay, noon with Gordon, and I got you covered at 5 o'clock. Those keywords kick off again tomorrow morning at 8 with McKay, and he's coming at you in just a little bit live from Hooters in Aurora for the Crosstown Classic. That's all after you two, 95.9 The River. See you.

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4: Scott McKay, we are live at Hooters. Here we go. Crosstown Classic. It's going to be your opportunity to pick up the jersey of your choice of one of your favorite Major League Baseball players. As you know, the Crosstown Classic going to be fun, but get out of the house and watch it where everyone else is actually watching every single pitch and enjoying every single beer and wing at Hooters in Aurora. I'm going to be here until 8 o'clock tonight. We've got some trivia coming up. It is Crosstown Trivia. You know, the team with the blue, the team with the white and black. Yeah. So we're going to do some trivia, give you a chance to win some Hooters gift cards. Could pay for your meal this evening, or at least a portion of it. $25 gift cards to Hooters. And we also are going to be giving away some concert tickets. If you would like to see Stained in concert, you can scan the QR code and get tickets for that. Oh, and what have I forgotten? I don't think any. Oh, did I not mention the world's famous Hooter girls? Yes, they will be there too. And we'll be chatting with them on the radio. So come on out. It is McKay, Hooters in Aurora, the Crosstown Classic. Let's have some fun.
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Chili Peppers, Chicagoland's Classic Alternative. Don't you know you got a place to be? Vacation, my friend. This March, we already got it planned out for you. We're going to reveal everything on Wednesday. But if you text the word TRIP to 630-585-7529, we'll give you a little hint. We'll give you a little help early on Tuesday for the early bird spot. 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A grand reveal on Wednesday. And a little word from McKay coming up. He's live from Hooters in Aurora for the Crosstown Classic till 8 o'clock.

0: Scott McKay. We're live at Hooters. We are here for the game, the Crosstown Classic. I can't say the names. It's illegal for me to say the names of the teams. But the but when I did the vote, the blue is winning 14-9 right now. There's a bunch of people that came in, and I haven't had a chance to get them yet. What is your name?
1: Gianna.
0: I would have known that if I read your sticker, but I thought it would have been rude me looking there. Anyway, so how long have you worked here?
1: I have worked here for 5 years.
0: And I heard you were on a calendar.
1: Yes, in the upcoming 2027 Hooters calendar.
0: Wow, you're going to be so next year.
1: Yeah. Yep.
0: That's awesome. So how did you get on the calendar?
1: Sure. So I applied and I got selected.
0: Did you have to go in for a big photo shoot and everything to see if it worked?
1: I did. It's really fun. Very fun opportunity. Very grateful that we get opportunities like this as Hooters girls. Yeah, so I'm excited.
0: And the big thing is that you're on the calendar. Do you know what month yet?
1: I don't. I won't know until next month.
0: Now, was there a theme to the way you were dressed or anything? I mean, did they put you in a Santa outfit? Because you'd be in December. Did they put you out a turkey head or anything?
1: No. We do get to dress up in merch, which is fun.
0: Oh, that's awesome.
1: I won't know just yet, so.
0: Well, that's very cool. So Hooters, obviously famous for your wings.
1: Yes, 100%.
0: Always number one item?
1: Always number one.
0: So what other choices do people make on the menu?
1: Sure. So we have...
0: It's just wings, isn't it?
1: No, not just wings. You have cheeseburgers, crab legs, seafood.
0: Oh, the crab legs are good. My wife got those.
1: Number one, for sure. Seafood item.
0: Very good. Well, it's nice talking to you. We're here. We're going to do some trivia in between the innings. We're also giving away the jersey of your choice to one player or any player that you want on either of the teams. And you can also win some tickets to see Stained while you're here. And we're giving away $25 gift cards to Hooters. And we have our new koozies here, too, which are very... What is the brand of shoe that's like that?
2: Vans?
0: Vans, yeah. That's very Van. Yeah. You can grab one, by the way.
1: Thank you.
0: It's so nice to talk to you. Thank you so much. We're live at Hooters, 95.9 The River.

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